If our musical library were a bakery, it'd be like an assortment of baguettes, apple fritters, croissants, and bacon-covered chocolate eclairs. Yep, that's very Pop Drive on iHeartRadio.

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And just like that, another bunch of songs is up and running. 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

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Well, off to Target you go, and thanks for letting us be the soundtrack.

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1: 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Guaranteed human.

Another long stretch of music is coming right up. 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Those long bunches of songs just keep coming, kind of like your bills. Okay, we won't talk about those right now. 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

song we play this weekend, we're required by law to cleanse our palates. Okay, we're ready for the next one. 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

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I could stay away.

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And we promise this will be shorter than a family group chat. God, I hope so. 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Another bunch of songs is rolling along, because let's face it, that's why we're all here, right? iHeartRadio's Pop

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Don't go expecting us to make your bed. We don't even do that for ourselves. We just take care of the music. 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

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I know what you're thinking. And we are happy to see you. 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

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This next song has been patiently waiting for its moment to shine, so please give it your full or mostly full attention.

0: 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It's a perfectly normal reaction.
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Another long set of killer songs is warming up in the bullpen. 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Good news, it's Music O'Clock yet again.

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From slow jams to fist-pumping anthems. No filters used for this huge playlist. 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

We found this song on the ground in the East Village. 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We play everything.

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2: 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Here's Manny Munoz.
3: 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And if you have any comments, questions, or suggestions, please feel free to reach out on Instagram. My handle is at IOD Manny. That's at IOD MANNY. Now, let's get on with the show. For more than two decades, Wounded Warrior Project has helped veterans deal with the wounds of war. Increasingly, the toughest wounds are the ones that we can't see. Let's talk about all of it as we're joined by Walt Pyatt. He's Chief Executive Officer of Wounded Warrior Project. The website, by the way, is woundedwarriorproject.org. Walt, I appreciate the time. Thanks for joining us.

0: caught you singing along to that one. 100.3 The Buzz, with another song to sing along to next.
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our bumper sticker says, "We play everything." 100.3, The Bus. 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

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I really need a bath. 100.3, The Buzz.

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